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1: 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Music, news, traffic, or just appetizers, right? 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

has a new home in Ottawa. Now you can hear Randall's Rant with Cornicky in the morning, and again at 12:40 and 5:40 with Cubby. 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

has a new home in Ottawa. Now you can hear Randall's Rant with Cornicky in the morning, and again at 12:40 and 5:40 with Cubby. 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

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Now you can hear Randall's Rant with Kornacki in the morning and again at 1240 and 540 with Cubby. 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

rise and shine, happy campers, and welcome to a week of fun and festivities, the likes of which you may have never seen. But that's a hell of a sale right now. I don't listen, man. They're just trying to get through the first day. How about that? It's Cub Carson in for Cornicky, and the day looks like this for you, hardworking member of the rebellion. Mix of sun and cloud, slight, very, like tiny chance of a shower today. And a high of 23 right now in Canada's capital city. It is 12. And if you missed the news last night, the Brady Tkachuk era here in the city of Ottawa has come to a thud. Sens traded Brady Tkachuk to the Florida Panthers for a bunch of draft picks. We'll dive deep into that in about an hour from right now. But I wouldn't mind diving deep into the soothing, healing powers of rock and roll music because, I gotta say, not surprised it happened. Too much of a clown show, but, God. It's so hard. So hard. So hard being a fan of sports teams in the city. At least we can go back and maybe watch a red-black team. Well, hang on a second. Let's just hold off here. Getting ahead of myself. 516 with Zeppelin, Over the Hills and Far Away. Ottawa's best rock, Rebel Rock, 101.7. Good morning.

0: what's happening. Cup Carson here for Corner Kick. Got my main man, the one and only Danny Terrio, hanging with me.
1: You know, another day in paradise working with you. I guess you can say I'm living the dream.
0: We are living the dream, my man. These guys will be in town October 17th. Maybe you won your way in to see the Black Keys. It's on Rebel.

story. Who doesn't love a good rock and roll story? Now, everyone, if you're not up to date on it, that song from Quiet Riot, which was a gigantic hit for the band, was originally done by The Sweet back in the day. And the guys in Quiet Riot did not want to do a cover song on their first album, Metal Health. So they went into the studio, totally attempting to sabotage the process to make it so bad so that the record label said, you know what, forget it, we'll just go with something else. And once they started the groove, the drums kicked in. They're all like, oh, well, even Kevin DeRoy, the lead singer of the band, rest in peace, was like, oh, man, because it just fits so well. Ottawa's best rock, Rebel Rock 101.7. Good morning, it's Cub Carson. Hey, shout out to the Rebellion, who's up and at 'em early this morning. One particular listener who was upset at us at 6:20 in the morning on Saturday. Dude, Cornicky and I, like, our shows on Saturday mornings are recorded. You know that, right? Like, there's nobody here. So, I don't know what to do about the GFY message, but I hope you're okay. Shout out to Steph Russell, Rebel's Zwyer Hill correspondent, who actually got back from Mexico, seeing Rush. Got the text at 12:01 this morning. Back from Mexico, what a bad drive. But Rush was amazing. Unbelievably happy Monday. Now back to sleep. Chris Gagno. Oh, you got the coffee going? Me too. I got the cubby muggy. Ready for the sippy sippy? One, two, three, two. I'm going black coffee today. Yeah, ran out of creamer. I only realized that I ran out like at about 10 o'clock last night when I was like half asleep. But I'll say, man, that sleeping pill just, I feel like I'm walking. Well, I'm okay now. You know, once a couple of songs got going, got to shake the sillies out. My body did not want to get up this morning at 3:15. The Pac-Man's here. Waka, waka, waka, waka, waka. Hi to Polly and Woody. We got Kent McMillan, brother of Yip Yip.

0: WTF, the turd cooker came on in the truck. I have what? Oh! Heated seats. All right. I'm on top of things today. We got John Demers here as well, and you can be a part of the show at any time at 613-730-1144. We will be diving deep into the big news regarding former Ottawa Senator Brady Tkachuk. Yeah, if you're just coming back, you know, you're on vacation this weekend, you're away from social media last night, Sens trade their captain to the Florida Panthers. We'll unpack all of that in about a half an hour from right now.
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1: Good morning. It's a clear drive on the Queensway and Highway 416. Highway 174 is also in good shape, and I'm not seeing any major problems on our bridges or city streets. 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And that's the latest traffic. I'm Antonia Altabonte.
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2: In what is possibly hockey's worst-kept secret, it appears that the captain of the Ottawa Senators, Brady Tkachuk, is being traded to the Florida Panthers to join his brother. Rumors gained a feverish pitch after the Team USA Olympic gold medal that Tkachuk desired to leave Canada in favor of an American team. The Sens are said to receive two first-round draft picks next year, a first-round draft pick in 2029, and a second-round draft pick in 2030. In his end-of-season exit interview, Tkachuk addressed and denied the rumors of his imminent departure, saying that he never said he wanted to leave Ottawa, adding that it's becoming a frustrating distraction and he's fully committed to the team. Tkachuk still has 2 years left on his contract with the Senators. OPP reported domestic dispute call in Cobden Friday evening led to the arrest of a man and several serious charges laid. Police were called to a residence and immediately arrested a man from Chapeau, Quebec. The suspect is charged with assault with a weapon, utter threats to cause bodily harm, forcible confinement, careless use of a firearm, and possession of a firearm or ammunition contrary to a prohibition order, among other charges. The accused remains in custody pending a bail hearing this week. Ottawa police have launched an enhanced summer enforcement initiative aimed at improving safety in the city's downtown core. OPS has increased their presence in the Byward Market and downtown Rideau areas as part of a coordinated effort to address ongoing concerns about crime, public disorder, and safety. The initiative is expected to continue throughout the summer months with a focus on maintaining a visible law enforcement presence in some of Ottawa's busiest neighborhoods. In sports, Serena Williams appears set to make her return to competitive singles tennis after teaming up with Canadian Vicky Mboko in doubles play. Williams has been granted the final Wimbledon wildcard. Singles draws in Wimbledon are held on Friday, and that's when we'll learn Williams' first victim. From the Skywards News Center, I'm Captain Frank.
3: Thank you, Captain Frank. It's 6:03. Cub Carson and Fornicky. Your forecast for today looks like this. Sunshine starting the day off. Clouding over this afternoon. Slight chance of a shower. High of 23 today. Get down to 11 tonight with a mainly cloudy forecast and a chance of showers. Very slight, 30%. Sunshine and some clouds for tomorrow. 24. Nothing but sunshine at 25 on Wednesday. Right now in Ottawa, 14 degrees with Paradise City from a young and upcoming band from Los Angeles, California. They're called Guns N' Roses. That's wild. Wow, that's pretty crazy.

0: 97.1 Green Day and Dilemma. Hey, Rebellion, it's Cub Carson in for Kornacki. Do you remember this?
1: Stutzel with a takeaway. Finds the open man. Score! Brady Tkachuk! Ottawa wins!
2: It's all because of you guys. Just... just so thankful for all the support. Just as a kid, just have fun with whatever you're doing. No, this means more than you guys know.
0: Fun. You remember this too?
3: Please welcome to the game your number 7, signed today for 7 more years, Brady Tkachuk.
0: We don't have to worry about that no more. If you are just waking up, you didn't catch the news with Captain Frank, or you're off social media yesterday, what can we say, man? Sens trade Captain Brady Tkachuk to the Florida Panthers for draft picks. It was always going to be the Panthers, right? We all knew that. Sens got a number 9 and number 25 pick in the first round of the NHL draft this year, a conditional first-round pick in 2029 and a second-round pick. And I know what you might be thinking. You're thinking, oh, man, all that. We gave away a guy that they'll probably spend the rest of the franchise's history looking to replace for some draft picks. Well, I don't. When can we pinpoint the moment things started to go sour? My guess, Four Nations Cup. The fight at the beginning of the game versus Canada. The news about the group chat that got the idea rolling. That left a really bad taste in a lot of mouths of Sens fans. Maybe it was the podcast with his loudmouthed dad and how he's not able to shut the hell up. How about the podcast with his brother, and there's not a single piece of Ottawa Senators paraphernalia when they're having a little love fest? How about the Olympics and the fallout from the White House visit, or the fact that Brady went to the UFC event there, the White House, last weekend? Who knows? It's the latest captain betrayed. Check the list. Brady, Erik Karlsson, Jason Spezza. Can't say Alfie because he left. He came back, so he's all good. But here's a piece of advice. If you're going to buy a Sens jersey, pick a name and number of a player that actually wanted to be here. Like, I got a brand new Sens jersey, you know, like the black ones. I'm getting Alfredson on that one because I know that's not, like, nothing's going to change. Okay? Yeah, Detroit, but he came back. All's forgiven. This is the reality of where we are right now in the NHL. And we saw it after the gold medal game. American stars want to play in America. So you know what? Fine. Are the Sens done yet? Hopefully they aren't. You know, I've been hearing, if they can turn this around and get someone like Jason Robertson from the Dallas Stars, I'm okay with that, actually. I'm okay. It was a clown show, you know, and the fact that Brady last week, or recently with Steve Staios, said, I'm not re-signing, even though he said in public that he was committed to Ottawa. Professional sports in 2026, don't believe a single word anyone ever says, okay? I don't want to go through another rebuild. I don't want to do that. I don't want to do that. And one thing is certain, though. For as long as I've been watching this team, and maybe circumstances aren't their own, but it seems like they go a long way, really out of its way, to make it hard for us to cheer for. Now, there's going to be a lot of stuff you're going to see online today. I'm already seeing it, man. There is a fire sale on Marketplace right now on Facebook for Brady Tkachuk jerseys. It's insane.
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7: 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It's a clear drive on the Queensway and Highway 416. 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And that's the latest traffic. 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

0: We are really, actually. I don't know about that. I hope it's a long time. You never know. Ottawa's best rock, Rebel Rock 101.7 Trooper. We're here for a good time. It's 6:22. Good morning. It's Cub Carson in for Cornickey, and we got sunshine on the way today to start the day off, and some clouds rolling in this afternoon. Slight chance of a shower. We'll get up to 23. 11 the low tonight, 24 the high tomorrow right now in Ottawa as we click refresh. 14 degrees. Chris is here at 613-730-1144. Chris, are you surprised at what went down between the Sens and the Florida Panthers and Brady Tkachuk?
1: No, not at all, but you got to think with the draft picks that they're going to go after somebody. They can't be building a billion-dollar stadium and not have a marquee player.
0: Yep. I think we kind of, like I said before, I think the love affair started to kind of go sour right after the Four Nations, and I really don't think
1: it's almost like we're pulling a Toronto and booing them out of town with freaking idiots.
0: Oh, I've seen that online as well too. You know, like and I mean, I sometimes take it a little personal because you know the media is like, oh, I didn't do that, but I understand like the sports media is pretty bad here. It can be pretty bad in Ottawa, but I mean, it's at least it's not Vancouver. Vancouver, they're insane out there. You know, like completely.
1: Oh yeah.
0: So, what are your thoughts? What are your predictions for the upcoming year for the Sens? How are they going to do?
1: Depends on who they get or where they're going to do. I can't see them just. It's going to take a couple of years for these draft picks to pan out, so they got to do something.
0: Yeah.
1: I just hope Vancouver terms. I just hope they don't go after like Peterson or something. I don't know.
0: God. That was such a soap opera out there for the last couple of seasons. almost as much of a soap opera that we had here for the last couple of seasons.
1: I don't know what team is really pissed off in order to make something, go after something. But, yeah, like something like Dallas that got knocked out in the first round, should have won a cup almost. But Colorado, but, yeah.
0: It's all about finding the right dance partner, too, right?
1: Oh, it is.
0: Yeah,
1: but then you take one of those teams, you take one player off one of those teams that don't pay any state taxes, then you come here and you pay all these taxes. They want out of here quick, too.
0: Yeah, that's the world we're living in right now, man. It's very hard for the Sens and the Leafs and Canadian teams in general to kind of, be competitive against, states that don't have any sales tax down there, right?
1: Yeah, there's like four of them or five of them.
0: And look at the list of all the teams that all the players want to go to. Where are they? Those four teams in those states.
1: Except Nashville. I don't want to go to Nashville, but anyway, that's another one.
0: Yeah.
1: Tennessee.
0: All right, man, I got to jump back on, but it was great talking to you, buddy.
1: Oh, yeah, same to you, but Steve Stalis is going to pull something out of his ass and get something.
0: Let's go! Here we go!
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1: Rebel Rock traffic update.
2: We're still looking good over the Queensway and Highway 416 northbound or southbound. Highway 174 is also in good shape, and I'm not seeing any major problems on city streets yet. 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And that's the latest traffic. I'm Antonia Altabonte.
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3: OPP reported domestic dispute call in Cobden Friday evening led to the arrest of a man and several serious charges laid. Police were called to a residence and immediately arrested a man from Chapeau, Quebec. The suspect is charged with assault with a weapon, utter threats to cause bodily harm, forcible confinement, careless use of a firearm, and possession of a firearm or ammunition contrary to a prohibition order, among other charges. The accused remains in custody pending a bail hearing this week. In what is possibly hockey's worst-kept secret, it appears that the captain of the Ottawa Senators, Brady Tkachuk, is being traded to the Florida Panthers to join his brother. Rumors gained a feverish pitch after the Team USA Olympic gold medal that Tkachuk desired to leave Canada in favor of an American team. The Sens are said to receive two first-round draft picks next year, a first-round draft pick in 2029, and a second-round draft pick in 2030. In his end-of-season exit interview, Tkachuk addressed and denied the rumors of his imminent departure, saying that he never said he wanted to leave Ottawa, adding that it's becoming a frustrating distraction and he's fully committed to the team. Tkachuk still has 2 years left on his contract with the Senators. Ottawa police have launched an enhanced summer enforcement initiative aimed at improving safety in the city's downtown core. OPS has increased their presence in the Byward Market and downtown Rideau areas as part of a coordinated effort to address ongoing concerns about crime, public disorder, and safety. The initiative is expected to continue throughout the summer months with a focus on maintaining a visible law enforcement presence in some of Ottawa's busiest neighborhoods. In sports, Serena Williams appears set to make a return to competitive singles tennis after teaming up with Canadian Vicky Mboko in doubles play. Williams has been granted the final Wimbledon wildcard. Singles draws in Wimbledon are held on Friday, and that's when we'll learn Williams' first victim. From the Skywards News Center, I'm Captain Frank.
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4: I watched Germany win their World Cup game on Saturday, and all I could do was think of Herb. You see, Herb was my stepdad, a term I never liked, stepdad. But anyway, Herb loves soccer, football. And when Germany was playing, we'd watch together. Didn't say much, didn't have to, but it was special. Kind of like a father and son fishing. So watching Saturday's match brought back a flood of memories, especially, you know, with Father's Day. Father's Day can be a bitch of a day for a lot of guys, but you survived. I refer to the men who continue to be screwed over in custody cases. A painful day. Hang in there, because life throws a mean curveball. My father, and I use that term loosely, my father, he took off back to Northern Ireland when I was 4, never to return. The best thing that ever happened to our family, because in came Herb, who became my real father, a man who instilled in his children the meaning of hard work, as well as respect and honesty. I miss him like crazy. But watching that German soccer game made me smile, because Herb would have been smiling. Smiling over a cold beer, always in a nice glass. Would drive him crazy when my brother and I would drink a beer out of a can. The little things, right? The things you remember. Cheers to a good man, Herb, my father. Cheers to all fathers, especially to those who are no longer here. You get older, you hang on to memories, memories that get more special with each passing year. I'm Randall Moore.
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0: Rebel Rock 101.7, Billy Talent. It's Cornicky in the morning. Cub Carson filling the boots of Cornicky this morning. In 1 hour from right now, we'll let you know why Rod Stewart nearly fainted at a concert. Well, I guess he fainted at a concert. We'll let you know all about it in about an hour from right now. A little something called the Information Stupor Highway.
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0: Now, I know a lot of people play this sport, and thankfully no one's ever asked me to play because I don't want to. Because I think it's a cult. But you probably know someone, or maybe someone's listening right now, that plays pickleball. Guess what? You're in a cult. And this story comes out of Florida because, of course, it's Florida. And it has to do with a lady by the name of Michelle Bannister. She's a 47-year-old nurse, and she's facing felony charges after allegedly attacking another player with a pickleball paddle during a May 31st dispute. Took place in St. Augustine, Florida. Is it the heat? Is it the humidity? Is it the elderly men with the pants pulled up to their boobies? I have no idea, but police say Bannister struck 50-year-old Ron Bennett multiple times in the head with her paddle, causing, quote, facial cuts and significant bleeding, end quote. The incident began as an argument between Bennett and Bannister's son about playing style after the doubles match ended. You're playing too hard!
2: You're playing too soft! You're playing just right!
0: Officers reported Bannister interjected herself into the dispute and attacked Bennett, though witnesses indicated no imminent threat existed. I don't know. You know, getting hit multiple times with a paddle, I think that existed. When cops finally showed up, she provided a false name. And just to put it in a little perspective, she's a former Marine Corps helicopter mechanic. I have no idea what this woman looks like, but I got an idea right now. She's charged with aggravated battery with a deadly weapon. A pickleball paddle is a deadly weapon in 2026. And giving false information to police. Now, I don't know if an asteroid or aliens are coming to take us out, but at this point, I think we've done all we can as a species, so whatever happens, just let it happen.
3: Traffic update.
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5: On the Queensway eastbound, I'm just starting to see the usual volume from Highway 416 to Green Bank. Westbound is all clear. Highway 416 is issue-free, and I'm not seeing any major problems over our bridges. City streets are also in the clear. 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And that's the latest traffic. I'm Antonia Altabonte.
0: Milano 649, winning word is on the way. We'll try to get that in before 7 o'clock.
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0: Carson Knight away. It's 6:51. Good morning, Cub Carson. In for Kornacki. And happy belated Father's Day to everybody out there. Everybody. Hope everybody had a good day yesterday. Hope you got some time to yourself, dads. That's what it's all about, man. And I finally got some time to myself. My wife, God bless her soul, the spooky queen. She knows that, because I'd mentioned it before, on previous Father's Days, you know, because I'm not a golfer guy, you know. I just want to stay somewhere inside cool. And I used to go, like, I do this on my birthday. My birthday's coming up on Friday, and I'm actually thinking about doing it as well. But I love going to the movies by myself. Is there anybody else listening right now that enjoys going to the movies by yourself? Now, don't get me wrong. You know, it's fun to go with your partner, you know, your wife, your husband, your boyfriend, girlfriend, whatever, you know. But I like it, especially if it's a movie that I really, really, really am into, okay? So, yeah, Star Wars.
1: Yeah.
0: Every single one of those I've seen by myself. Because I don't feel like having to explain to anybody anything. And I like the whole idea of getting there, getting your seat. I always sit way at the top. You know when you go into the theater and you go all the way up the stairs? I go the back row and those chairs that are right at the top of the stairs. Got all that room spread out and everything like that. Get the popcorn. Get the Reese's peanut butter cups. Get the Barks root beer. What do you mean Barks got bite? And just settle in. And do what movies are supposed to do. Just lose yourself completely into it. Not have to worry about checking your phone, talking to someone else. I gotta go to the bathroom. What did he say? What did he say? I didn't hear what he said. Shh. That's what I'm saying. I'm trying to watch a movie. So yesterday I went at noon to see the brand new Steven Spielberg movie. I've been waiting for this one for a very, very, very, very long time. Because as soon as I heard about it, I was like, oh yeah, hell yeah. You know, that's right in my wheelhouse. And the name of the movie is Disclosure Day. And the Lotto 649 winning word of the day today is disclosure. Now, the next time you hear it, not right now, I have to say this every single time because I haven't even checked the text. And I know someone's texting it right now. You said the word. You're funny. The next time I say that word between now and 9 a.m., text 613-730-1144. The winning word. Okay? Text it. Get you in the draw. You can win $100 in Lotto 649 tickets with Encore. How exciting!
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1: On the Queensway eastbound, we're just dealing with volume from Highway 416 to about Greenbank. Then you will find volume from Maitland to about Bronson. Queensway westbound is in good shape. Highway 174 westbound, the usual volume is starting to build through Jeanne d'Arc Boulevard. City streets still look good. We just have construction-related volume starting to build through Riverside Drive and Bank Street. Air North is flying direct from Toronto to Whitehorse or Yellowknife. Catch the midnight sun or marvel at the northern lights. No matter when you go, this bucket list trip is a true northern wonder. FlyAirNorth.com. And that's the latest traffic. I'm Antonia Altabonte.
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2: Ottawa police have launched an enhanced summer enforcement initiative aimed at improving safety in the city's downtown core. OPS has increased their presence in the Byward Market and downtown Rideau areas as part of a coordinated effort to address ongoing concerns about crime, public disorder, and safety. The initiative is expected to continue throughout the summer months with a focus on maintaining a visible law enforcement presence in some of Ottawa's busiest neighborhoods. OPP reported a domestic dispute call in Cobden Friday evening led to the arrest of a man and several serious charges laid. Police were called to a residence and immediately arrested a man from Chapeau, Quebec. The suspect is charged with assault with a weapon, utter threats to cause bodily harm, forcible confinement, careless use of a firearm, and possession of a firearm or ammunition contrary to a prohibition order, among other charges. The accused remains in custody pending a bail hearing this week. In what is possibly hockey's worst-kept secret, it appears that the captain of the Ottawa Senators, Brady Tkachuk, is being traded to the Florida Panthers to join his brother. Rumors gained a feverish pitch after the Team USA Olympic gold medal that Tkachuk desired to leave Canada in favor of an American team. The Sens are said to receive two first-round draft picks next year, a first-round draft pick in 2029, and a second-round draft pick in 2030. In his end-of-season exit interview, Tkachuk addressed and denied the rumors of his imminent departure, saying that he never said he wanted to leave Ottawa, adding that it's becoming a frustrating distraction and he's fully committed to the team. Tkachuk still has 2 years left on his contract with the Senators. In sports, Serena Williams appears set to make her return to competitive singles tennis after teaming up with Canadian Vicky Mboko in doubles play. Williams has been granted the final Wimbledon wildcard. Singles draws in Wimbledon are held on Friday, and that's when we'll learn Williams' first victim. From the Skywards News Center, I'm Captain Frank.
3: World Cup continues today. Canada, U.S., Mexico, each hosting games. First game is at 1 p.m. today. Argentina taking on Austria. 5 p.m., France versus Iraq. 8 p.m. tonight, Norway versus Senegal. And the late game, 11 p.m., Jordan taking on Algeria. Your forecast for today, sunshine to start the day. Clouds rolling in later on this afternoon. 30% chance of a shower. 11 degrees, the low tonight, 30% chance of showers overnight. And no chance of shower tomorrow, just a mix of sun and cloud. And a high of 24. Right now, it is 16 in Canada's capital city. Now, excuse me, this is my go-to song when it comes to karaoke, but I've been waiting to go to the bathroom for about 15 minutes now, so see you on the other side. Ottawa's best rock, Rebel Rock 101.7.

Iowa's best rock, Rebel Rock 101.7. It's the Emptiness Machine from Linkin Park. What's that, Danny? You got something for me? Okay. Danny, if you listened to the ride home, you probably heard Danny Theriault last week. I gave him a bit of a challenge to find something interesting and weird to play on the show. And you've been doing this all weekend, finding stuff? Okay, all right. Now, you say this has something to do with what I talked about a couple of minutes ago. All right, go ahead.

0: That's no, jeez, man. Like, I know I said it, okay? But we don't have to celebrate it. Now back to Linkin Park for a second. Yesterday was Father's Day, and believe it or not, Linkin Park are one of the, according to Loudwire.com, they're part of the 29 bands that they call Dad Rock now. Now think about that. When you hear the term Dad Rock, what immediately comes to mind? Like, for me, I'm just thinking about my father, what he was into. You know, like, those kind of bands, you know, like Beatles, Rolling Stones, I don't know, AC/DC, Led Zeppelin. You know, like, all the old school 70s arena rock bands. That's what I think of. But apparently, time moves on. Should be a George Strait song or something like that. And the bands that came, you know, after that are now being considered as the Dad Rock bands. Tell me which one hits for you. According to Loudwire, Avenged Sevenfold is a dad rock band. So is Blink-182. So is Breaking Benjamin. So is Creed. Okay. I'll give you Creed. But that's more like divorce dad rock.
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4: On the Queensway eastbound, we're just dealing with volume from Highway 416 to about Greenbank. Then you will find volume from Maitland to about Bronson. Queensway westbound is in good shape. Highway 174 westbound, the usual volume is starting to build through Jeanne d'Arc Boulevard. City streets still look good. We just have construction-related volume starting to build through Riverside Drive and Bank Street. Air North is flying direct from Toronto to Whitehorse or Yellowknife. Catch the midnight sun or marvel at the northern lights. No matter when you go, this bucket list trip is a true northern wonder. FlyAirNorth.com. And that's the latest traffic. I'm Antonia Altabonte.
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0: 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Hold me in your arms. It's 7:20. It's Cub Carson. Oh, I should put up a little something on our Facebook page, concerning the Lotto 649 winning word of the day. Okay, I'll get on that. Danny, make a note. All right, we'll do that when we get into the next break, okay, and before Captain Frank and we get forward. Anyways, it's 7:20. As mentioned, it's currently 16 degrees in the nation's capital. It'll get up to 23 today, maybe some showers in the afternoon, slight chance of that, but basically a mix of sun and cloud today. And same deal for tomorrow, except no precipitation. Get after it. Are you doing okay with the World Cup? Canada's got another game lined up against Switzerland coming up, was it Wednesday? I think it's Wednesday. If they win against Switzerland, then Canada plays the rest of their games on home soil. They won't have to travel anywhere. You got to win the group outright. And if you've been watching it, just like you do in the Olympics, you start to see like the same type of commercials over and over again, right? And you get to start like psychoanalyzing them. And there's one that I'd seen a dozen times since the World Cup began, but it just struck me yesterday when I was watching. And it was for Fuse iced tea. You know, the one that was supposed to take over from Nestle, you know, because they didn't want to make their flavor here, and then they ended up doing it anyways. But anyways, the commercial starts with this fella. Looks like he's a Canadian fella, and he's sitting in a barber chair. Okay, and the barber is kind of like, he's got a little brush, you know, to brush off the hair, you know, when he's done the haircut. Here's the deal. Dude's wearing a toque. He's wearing a toque at a barbershop. I don't get it. I don't understand. I don't know whose idea it was there's got to be some quality control going on here. Okay, because that's just kind of ridiculous. Like, how do you have like a $1 million ad campaign and you notice that, hang on a second. The dude handing out all the iced tea cans and bottles is getting a haircut, but he's wearing a toque while he's getting the haircut. Now, this is not a brag or anything like that, but when I was outside the industry for a few years, I was training to become a barber, okay? And the one thing that, they really impressed on me is that if you come in to get a haircut, take off your hat!
1: It's cone season at McDonald's, which means vanilla cones are $1 each plus tax in the McDonald's app all summer long. Soft, creamy, and crunchy for just $1 each plus tax exclusively in the McDonald's app. App download and registration required at participating McDonald's in Canada.
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1: On the Queensway eastbound, we're just dealing with volume from Highway 416 to about Green Bank. Then you will find volume from Maitland to about Bronson. Queensway westbound is in good shape. Highway 174 westbound, the usual volume is starting to build through Jeanne d'Arc Boulevard. City streets still look good. We just have construction-related volume starting to build through Riverside Drive and Bank Street. Air North is flying direct from Toronto to Whitehorse or Yellowknife. Catch the midnight sun or marvel at the northern lights. No matter when you go, this bucket list trip is a true northern wonder. FlyAirNorth.com. And that's the latest traffic. I'm Antonia Altabonte.
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2: OPP reported domestic dispute call in Cobden Friday evening led to the arrest of a man and several serious charges laid. Police were called to a residence and immediately arrested a man from Chapeau, Quebec. The suspect is charged with assault with a weapon, utter threat.

0: and a second-round draft pick in 2030. In his end-of-season exit interview, Tkachuk addressed and denied the rumors of his imminent departure, saying that he never said he wanted to leave Ottawa, adding that it's becoming a frustrating distraction and he's fully committed to the team. Tkachuk still has 2 years left on his contract with the Senators. Ottawa police have launched an enhanced summer enforcement initiative aimed at improving safety in the city's downtown core. OPS has increased their presence in the Byward Market and downtown Rideau areas as part of a coordinated effort to address ongoing concerns about crime, public disorder, and safety. The initiative is expected to continue throughout the summer months with a focus on maintaining a visible law enforcement presence in some of Ottawa's busiest neighborhoods. In sports, Serena Williams appears set to make her return to competitive singles tennis after teaming up with Canadian Vicky Mboko in doubles play. Williams has been granted the final Wimbledon wildcard. Singles draws in Wimbledon are held on Friday, and that's when we'll learn Williams' first victim. From the Skywards News Center, I'm Captain Frank.
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2: I watched Germany win their World Cup game on Saturday, and all I could do was think of Herb. You see, Herb was my stepdad, a term I never liked, stepdad. But anyway, Herb loves soccer, football. And when Germany was playing, we'd watch together. Didn't say much, didn't have to, but it was special. Kind of like a father and son fishing. So watching Saturday's, the watching match brought back a flood of memories, especially, you know, with Father's Day. Father's Day can be a bitch of a day for a lot of guys, but you survived. I refer to the men who continue to be screwed over in custody cases. A painful day. Hang in there, because life throws a mean curveball. My father, and I use that term loosely, my father, he took off back to Northern Ireland when I was four, never to return. The best thing that ever happened to our family, because in came Herb, who became my real father, a man who instilled in his children the meaning of hard work, as well as respect and honesty. I miss him like crazy. But watching that German soccer game made me smile, because Herb would have been smiling. Smiling over a cold beer, always in a nice glass. Would drive him crazy when my brother and I would drink a beer out of a can. The little things, right? The things you remember. Cheers to a good man, Herb. My father. Cheers to all fathers, especially to those who are no longer here. You get older, you hang on to memories. Memories that get more special with each passing year. I'm Randall Moore.
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0: Rock, Rebel Rock 101.7, Neil Young and the Loner. It's 7:42. Welcome to the ride home. Good morning. My name is Cub Carson. I said the ride home. Damn it. All right. That's the first time all day. I believe that's the first time all day I've said that. But shout out to the Rebellion. That's waking up and getting after it today. Wayne Grabs. We got Anna LaRock and LaRoll, Chris Gagno and Air G from FedEx. Also, hi to Flying Brian and Chris Collier, Alta, Nate, the Pac-Man. We got the Mustard Tiger, too. Chris McFarland, Calm Thunder's here today. So is Peter, who is not happy about Brady Truck getting traded. And Natalia, I have not said the code word today so far. The winning word for Lotto 649. It will happen anytime between now and 9 a.m. But right now, we got to get into a little something that I love whenever I get to fill in for Cornicky, and that's a trip down the information
1: Super Highway.
0: All right, this is perfect because we got some lined up there in a couple of minutes, but Rod Stewart. Rod the Bod Stewart nearly fainted during his concert on Friday in Utah. He required an oxygen tank to continue performing. The 81-year-old rock legend appeared visibly unwell while finishing his hit Young Turks.
2: Rad free tonight.
0: Doubling over in discomfort before the team provided breathing assistance. Stewart told the audience he had nearly fainted, but insisted that the show must go on, asking if he could sit down for the remainder of the performance. He completed the concert, seated in a chair. They're saying that the 4,300-foot elevation in Utah may have contributed to the incident. Now, this follows Rod's recent cancellation of a San Diego show due to an upper respiratory infection, yet he miraculously made it to one of Scotland's World Cup games.
2: Oh, boy.
0: The man's 175 years old. Let him live.
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6: On the Queensway eastbound, we're dealing with volume from Highway 416 to Bronson. Queensway westbound slows from the split to Mount Nicholas, and Highway 416 is doing well northbound and southbound. Highway 174 westbound slows to Jean d'Arc Boulevard, and I'm not seeing any major incidents on city streets. Just slowdowns now on the Champlain Bridge in towards Ottawa. 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And that's the latest traffic. I'm Antonia Altavante.
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0: Toronto's best rock, Rebel Rock 101.7. I look for it. I remember we had a song from Rod Stewart and the Faces. That's I Know I'm Losing You. Of course, that was part of the information Stupor Highway and the fact that Rod Stewart nearly passed out while performing on Friday at a concert in Utah, home of the Utes. Did you just say Utes? It's 7:52. Good morning. Cub Carson in for Kornacki. Sunshine. Clouds. Later on this afternoon, high of 23. 11 the low overnight tonight. 24 the high tomorrow. And right now in Ottawa. Chilling at 16 degrees. Hopefully you had a good weekend. Hopefully you got some time, especially dads out there, to do whatever the hell you want. Like, that's the best. Any kids listening out there, you know, you young kids out there, if you want to get daddy something for Father's Day, give him time. Just give him some time to do whatever he wants. The whole day. I mentioned it earlier. Got a chance to go to the movies yesterday by myself. I loved it. I love going to the movies by myself. Sometimes I enjoy watching a show, though. And I do enjoy watching a show with my wife. And my wife is a massive fan of all those true crime documentaries. Maybe, you know, your partner, same deal. You know, like, I'm like, why are you watching all these, like, serial killer documentaries? She's like, it calms me down. I'm like, what? So, yeah, the first couple of nights we got together, I was sleeping with one eye open because you never know, right? You never know. You could usually find a really good one on Netflix, and this one really caught my attention.
1: Yeah, I can hear you. Which camera do I look at? I knew something was different about Courtney pretty early on. One day during an argument, I asked her, "Do you honestly think that you're always right?" And without any hesitation, without even thinking about it, she said yes. I've never seen that level of confidence before.
2: It's cone season at McDonald's, which means vanilla cones are $1 each plus tax in the McDonald's app all summer long. Soft, creamy, and crunchy for just $1 each plus tax exclusively in the McDonald's app. App download and registration required at participating McDonald's in Canada.
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4: On the Queensway eastbound, we're stop and go from Highway 416 to Bronson. Westbound slows from the split to Nicholas. Highway 416 is also clear. We're doing well on city streets. I'm not seeing any problems. Just volume on Highway 174 westbound through Jean d'Arc Boulevard. Good things happen slowly. 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And that's the latest traffic. I'm Antonia Altabonte.
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5: OPP reported domestic dispute call in Cobden Friday evening led to the arrest of a man and several serious charges laid. Police were called to a residence and immediately arrested a man from Chapeau, Quebec. The suspect is charged with assault with a weapon, utter threats to cause bodily harm, forcible confinement, careless use of a firearm, and possession of a firearm or ammunition contrary to a prohibition order, among other charges. The accused remains in custody pending a bail hearing this week. In what is possibly hockey's worst-kept secret, it appears that the captain of the Ottawa Senators, Brady Tkachuk, is being traded to the Florida Panthers to join his brother. Rumors gained a feverish pitch after the Team USA Olympic gold medal that Tkachuk desired to leave Canada in favor of an American team. The Sens are said to receive two first-round draft picks next year, a first-round draft pick in 2029, and a second-round draft pick in 2030. In his end-of-season exit interview, Tkachuk addressed and denied the rumors of his imminent departure, saying that he never said he wanted to leave Ottawa, adding that it's becoming a frustrating distraction and he's fully committed to the team. Tkachuk still has 2 years left on his contract with the Senators. Ottawa police have launched an enhanced summer enforcement initiative aimed at improving safety in the city's downtown core. OPS has increased their presence in the Byward Market and downtown Rideau areas as part of a coordinated effort to address ongoing concerns about crime, public disorder, and safety. The initiative is expected to continue throughout the summer months with a focus on maintaining a visible law enforcement presence in some of Ottawa's busiest neighborhoods. In sports, Serena Williams appears set to make a return to competitive singles tennis after teaming up with Canadian Vicky Mboko in doubles play. Williams has been granted the final Wimbledon wildcard. Singles draws in Wimbledon are held on Friday, and that's when we'll learn Williams' first victim. From the Skywards News Center, I'm Captain Frank.
6: The biggest sporting event in the world is ongoing in three countries, Canada, United States, and Mexico. World Cup continues today. 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More clouds coming this afternoon. Slight chance of a shower in the afternoon. That extends into the evening with a low of 11 overnight. And a mix of sun and cloud on tap for tomorrow and a high of 24. Right now in Ottawa, currently sitting at 16 degrees. Cub Carson for Cornicky and the Who. It's Squeeze Box, Ottawa's best rock. 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Good morning.

0: 1017 Grid Event Fleet in Highway Tune. It's Cub Carson in for Kornicki. We're digesting the news of yet another Ottawa Senators captain gets traded. And this time, I'm kind of okay with it. Now, there are a few texts that have come in from folks that, aren't happy about it. Peter says, I'm angry, Cub. The elbows up crowd did this. I liked our captain.
1: No, they didn't, Pete. He didn't do that.
0: I've been to a lot of games, especially after the World Cup and the Four Nations and the Olympics, and people weren't booing him. Like, he's got a brother who's an a-hole. We know that, right? Everyone knows that Matthew Tkachuk is an a-hole. He proudly admits to it, okay? And if you pay the attention and you follow the breadcrumbs, he wasn't going to stay here. Brady Tkachuk was never going to stay here in Ottawa. All right, he signed the long-term deal because that's what you did. He got paid, made him the captain. But come on now. Now, if folks want to throw, slings and arrows at the Ottawa sports media, that's entirely on you. That's entirely on you. But like I mentioned to Chris, who called last hour, or was it the hour before that? They all roll into one now. This market isn't nearly as bad as some of the other markets. Like I look at Vancouver, Toronto. I mean, that media market. Did you watch Steve Simmons? When the Leafs introduced their new general manager, I didn't see that happen here in Ottawa. All right, but as it turns out, Brady Tkachuk reunited with his brother, and you can actually go back if you really want to dig deep into it. And you look at all the American players that came up and won the Olympic gold medal. They all came up together. They all played in the United States Hockey League, like their defend a medal kind of league. And listen, man, players talk. And the way I look at it is if, you draft a player. Eric Lindros represented this country on multiple platforms when it comes to international hockey. That guy didn't want to play for the Quebec Nordiques. Sometimes you just don't want to play for the team that drafted you, and sometimes you force it like you do with Lindros. And that left a bad taste in everybody's mouths for years, okay? And then it kind of quieted down again. But is there anything out there? What am I trying to say here? I'm hitting the wall a little bit, can you tell? There's no loyalty anymore. When did the loyalty... Now, again, I'm playing both sides at the same time. You could say, well, you know what? It's his right. It's his right. Well, technically, he still had 2 years left on his deal. He had a very, very small list of teams that he wanted to be traded to. Tell me if you heard this before. Vegas, okay, Florida, Minnesota. Those are always the three teams. But guess what? All those three teams can't win the Stanley Cup at the same time. So this means frees up cap space. We get draft picks, draft capital, make trades. Great. And if it means getting away from a clown show that we've been dealing with for the last year, I'm all for it.
2: Calling all bargain hunters, it's auction time.
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4: On the Queensway eastbound, we're stop and go from Highway 416 to Bronson. Westbound slows from the split to Nicholas. Highway 416 is also clear. We're doing well on city streets. I'm not seeing any problems. Just volume on Highway 174 westbound through Jean d'Arc Boulevard. Good things happen slowly. The same goes for wealth. 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And that's the latest traffic. I'm Antonia Altabate.
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0: 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Hit me with your best shot. That is Pat Benatar. You also heard the winning word of the day today for Lotto Max, and it was disclosure. Congratulations going out to Colin Van Dyke.
1: Yeah.
0: He was Johnny on the spot, scored himself $100 in Lotto Max tickets with Encore. And if you missed out on winning this morning, no, we're not done. Everyone that texted into the show today qualifies to win a pair of tickets to see 5440 and Sass Jordan at the Hard Rock Live coming up on June the 30th. All right? We'll hand those out maybe before the end of the hour. What else we got to get into today, Dan? Did we take care of everything? We didn't run out of things, did we? Jeez. That'd be the worst. Lots of folks on our Facebook page, fans of Rebel Rock 101.7, interacting with the story I shared from last hour about 29 bands at loudwire.com says now you can slot them into the dad rock category. There's so many new metal bands, you guys, and I'm getting a little weirded out by it. Like Disturbed. Oh, don't call them new metal, though. Don't call them anything. Fallout Boys, dad rock band. So is Five Finger Death Punch. And this pains me because this is the first time that I'd heard this. Well, not the first time I heard that. I heard this before, but this band is considered dad rock. And I asked my kids, and the first thing they said was who? And I was like, you son of a... Foo Fighters are considered dad rock. Now, they're basing this on the year the first album was released sort of thing, right? And that first Foo Fighter album came out back in 1995. Godsmack, you got it. Dad Rock, Green Day, Incubus, Korn, and a band that are coming to town in a few weeks for Blues Fest, none other than Limp Bizkit. Did you ever think in your wildest imagination that Limp Bizkit would be considered dad rock? Well, they do got those dad vibes, though.
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0: traffic update.
1: On the Queensway eastbound, we have volume from Highway 416 to about Bronson. Queensway westbound slows from the split to about Nicholas. And actually, Queensway eastbound, it looks like we're dealing with a crash now just through Woodruff, but I'm waiting on updates. Highway 416 northbound, just a road work through Dilworth. And City of Strands, it looks like there's a crash now just at Walkley and Heron Road. 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And that's the latest traffic. I'm Antonia Altavante.

0: charged with assault with a weapon, utter threats to cause bodily harm, forcible confinement, careless use of a firearm, and possession of a firearm or ammunition contrary to a prohibition order, among other charges. The accused remains in custody pending a bail hearing this week. In what is possibly hockey's worst-kept secret, it appears that the captain of the Ottawa Senators, Brady Tkachuk, is being traded to the Florida Panthers to join his brother. Rumors gained a feverish pitch after the Team USA Olympic gold medal that Tkachuk desired to leave Canada in favor of an American team. The Sens are said to receive two first-round draft picks next year, a first-round draft pick in 2029, and a second-round draft pick in 2030. In his end-of-season exit interview, Tkachuk addressed and denied the rumors of his imminent departure, saying that he never said he wanted to leave Ottawa, adding that it's becoming a frustrating distraction and he's fully committed to the team. Tkachuk still has 2 years left on his contract with the Senators. In sports, Serena Williams appears set to make her return to competitive singles tennis after teaming up with Canadian Vicky Mboko in doubles play. Williams has been granted the final Wimbledon wildcard. Singles draws in Wimbledon are held on Friday, and that's when we'll learn Williams' first victim. From the Skywards News Center, I'm Captain Frank.
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2: I watched Germany win their World Cup game on Saturday, and all I could do was think of Herb. You see, Herb was my stepdad, a term I never liked, stepdad. But anyway, Herb loves soccer, football. And when Germany was playing, we'd watch together. Didn't say much, didn't have to, but it was special. Kind of like a father and son fishing. So watching Saturday's match brought back a flood of memories, especially, you know, with Father's Day. Father's Day can be a bitch of a day for a lot of guys, but you survived. I refer to the men who continue to be screwed over in custody cases. A painful day. Hang in there, because life throws a mean curveball. My father, and I use that term loosely, my father, he took off back to Northern Ireland when I was four, never to return. The best thing that ever happened to our family, because in came Herb, who became my real father, a man who instilled in his children the meaning of hard work, as well as respect and honesty. I miss him like crazy. But watching that German soccer game made me smile, because Herb would have been smiling. Smiling over a cold beer, always in a nice glass, would drive him crazy when my brother and I would drink a beer out of a can. The little things, right? The things you remember. Cheers to a good man, Herb, my father. Cheers to all fathers, especially to those who are no longer here. You get older, you hang on to memories. Memories that get more special with each passing year. I'm Randall Moore.
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0: best rock, Rebel Rock 101.7, Blue Stones, Be My Fire, also Greg Ginn Band and Breakup Song. It's 8:40. Good morning, Cub Carson in for Cornicky. Got a 15-minute Rebel Rock ride to get to. We'll kick that off in about 15 minutes from right now. We've also, a little reminder, anybody that texted into the show today at 613-730-1144 qualifies to win a pair of tickets to see 5440 coming up at the Hard Rock Live in Ottawa on June 30th with special guest Sass Jordan, so we'll get you in for that. Congratulations to Colin Van Dyke. He was the latest winner of the $100 of Lotto Max tickets. And we'll get promo in touch with you, Colin, to take care of everything. You got to send a release for him, but I don't know where that is. So we're going to let everybody else take care of that for a second. Can we take one more trip down the information?
1: Super highway.
0: Now, I know a lot of people play this sport. And thankfully, no one's ever asked me to play because I don't want to. Honestly, I think it's a cult. But you probably know someone, or maybe someone's listening right now, that plays pickleball. Guess what? You're in a cult. And this story comes out of Florida because, of course, it's Florida. And it has to do with a lady by the name of Michelle Bannister. She's a 47-year-old nurse. And she's facing felony charges after allegedly attacking another player with a pickleball paddle during a May 31st dispute. Took place in St. Augustine, Florida. Is it the heat? Is it the humidity? Is it the elderly men with the pants pulled up to their boobies? I have no idea, but police say Bannister struck 50-year-old Ron Bennett multiple times in the head with her paddle, causing, quote, facial cuts and significant bleeding, end quote. The incident began as an argument between Bennett and Bannister's son about playing style after the doubles match ended. You're playing too hard!
2: You're playing too soft! You're playing just right.
0: Officers reported Bannister interjected herself into the dispute and attacked Bennett. Though witnesses indicated no imminent threat existed. I don't know. You know, getting hit multiple times with a paddle, I think that existed. When cops finally showed up, she provided a false name. Just to put a little perspective, she's a former Marine Corps helicopter mechanic. I have no idea what this woman looks like, but I got an idea right now. She's charged with aggravated battery with a deadly weapon. A pickleball paddle is a deadly weapon in 2026. And giving false information to police. Now, I don't know if an asteroid or aliens are coming to take us out, but at this point, I think we've done all we can as a species, so whatever happens, just let it happen.
3: He yells, he sweats, he eats poorly. 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Did you know he likes pro wrestling? And the Sens, and he bothers coworkers by playing the music way too loud. But has the most fun on the way home in Ottawa.
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3: 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Listen for yourself. Every afternoon, 3 to 7. All right, you've been briefed. And CHR about the loud music. 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
7: On the Queensway eastbound, we're dealing with volume from Highway 416 to Bronson. It looks like the issue through Woodruff has cleared. Queensway westbound slows through Nicholas. And City Streets, we have a crash now just at Hunt Club and Conroy Road. Also a collision on Walkley and Heron Road. 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
1: 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Mr. Jones, it's Counting Crows. It's 8:51. Good morning. It's Cub Carson. And I mentioned it earlier, every single person that texted into the ride home today qualified to win a pair of tickets to see 5440 along with Sass Jordan at the Hard Rock Live coming up on June 30th. That's very soon. That's in 8 days from right now.
2: Goodness.
1: So, without further ado, congratulations going out to John Demers.
2: Yeah!
1: You own those tickets. And a big thank you to everyone that took the time out of their schedule to text into the show today. Alto wants to know what's going on with Cubby. If that's what she has, there's not enough time. Not enough time. Cornkey's on holidays this week. All right, he's booking a summer vacation. So he'll be off this week, so I'm in for him. And then I'm taking next Monday and Tuesday off. I'm taking an extended Canada Day long weekend. XL-sized, man. Now, one of the things I planned on doing was going to the movies, but I already got to see the movie that I wanted to see, and it just happened to be the winning word for today for Lotto Max, and that was Colin that scored the tickets. Disclosure. I went to see the Steven Spielberg movie yesterday. I had a blast, man. But there was some stuff in it that freaked me right the hell out, man. Like, things about seeing red cardinals and a mark of an M on your hand. I was like, what? Like, I'm looking around. Like, what the hell's going on? And it's top of mind because a Harvard professor says that an advanced alien civilization could potentially reach Earth in as little as 16 days. He's using math, saying that calculations exploring theoretical propulsion systems that are far beyond anything humans could possibly build, but are still rooted in known physics rather than pure science fiction. So keep in mind, there was that Brazilian psychic who said that on the 24th, in 2 days from now, in Miami, a spaceship is going to beam soccer fans during the Brazil and Scotland game up to their ship, and some of the players too, apparently, and drop them down. But like that's in a couple of days. This one said 16 days, okay? And then this actually came out on June 17th. So it's like, do the math. Oh my God. Nitro Circus is coming to town August 5th. The world's best athletes in FMX, BMX, skate, scooter, and more. 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You gotta see it to believe it. 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This is Nitro Circus 2.0. 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

I saw an article talking about your favorite movie bloops kind of thing, you know, where it just seemed like there was like the continuity wasn't there, something was off. And that one comes to mind because of Fast Times at Ridgemont High. When Damone was telling Rat how to impress a girl on a date, and he said, put on side two of Led Zeppelin 4. Cashmere's not on Led Zeppelin 4, Mike. I knew you were a rat. Not to be confused with a rat, who is the other guy that was in love with Stacy. It doesn't matter. It's Cub Carson. It's a 50-minute Rebel Rock ride. I'm in for Cornicky. 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

0: Black Keys and You Got to Lose. They'll be in town October 17th at the Canadian Tire Center. Danny, do you have that trailer for the new Netflix series about the true crime documentary about the guy's wife? Because I think I'm going to watch this when I get home today.
1: When we first started dating, I once watched her eat an entire pizza by herself. The whole thing. No help. No leftovers. No evidence. Just gone.
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Ottawa's best rock, Rebel Rock 101.7, Nickelback and How You Remind Me. Taking us to the end of Kornacki in the Morning for today. We've got the full slate lined up for you this afternoon. We've got Sam Hudson in for yours truly. And we've got the Greg the Harrell Show coming up next. I leave you with music from Metallica, Until It Sleeps. See you tomorrow.

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0: 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Now, let me ask you a question here. What is your go-to snack when you have the munchies?
1: Oh, you got to have General Tso boneless chicken wings.
0: That makes sense. You know, the armed forces are responsible for such great food. General Tso, General Mills, Captain Crunch, Trader Joe's private labels, popcorn kernels, submarine sandwich. But tell me about General Tso.
1: General Tso boneless chicken wings are the best.
0: The best.
1: And the General Tso sauce is so spicy with just a little bit of sweet. It's amazing.
0: Spicy with a little sweetness. Ah, that's like text for a dating profile that you'd avoid.

0: Ottawa's best rock.
1: So you actually passed away and came back to life.
2: Dude, like, I died.
1: Explain what happened.
2: I was like, dude, like, I left my body, dude. Like, I was in the room that I was in, but I wasn't in the room in my body.
1: Oh, I wish I could have that skill for family Thanksgiving.
2: And everything was in, like black and white.
1: Wait a minute. Death doesn't even have Technicolor? Probably spent all the money buying souls.
2: Death does not. Well, it was at first. It was Technicolor at first. But when I came back, it was black and white and, like, crazy, just crazy geometry.
1: Okay, well, you know, that makes sense. I definitely felt like I died in geometry class.
2: Yeah, but it was like 369, like, you see that when you die. It was sacred geometry, bro. Like crazy, dude, like.
1: Sacred geometry. So when you die, you get an M. Night Shyamalan plot twist.
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Ottawa's best rock, Rebel Rock 101.7. It's the Greg B. Harrell Show. We talked before on this show about how CD sales are up big time. In some places, 35 to 45% year over year. But here's what's really fascinating. The number of compact disc units sold is up close to 50%. Why is this happening? Why is there a discrepancy? Well, the obvious. The cost of a new CD has dropped dramatically from what we knew, gosh, 20 years ago. So more folks are buying compact discs. In fact, new CDs are running an average. You're not going to believe this. $9 each. My goodness. I once paid $34.99 for an import single and then bragged about it.

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1: Is that Greg?
2: In spite of my desire to not face that truth, yes, it is. What's going on?
1: Well, I have something for you.
2: Okay, I mean, I've fallen for this trick multiple times in my life. Why not one more? What do you got for me?
1: I was wondering if you considered being an entrepreneur.
2: Oh, wow. You must be a pole hitter, because that was quite left field.
1: And creating your own toilet paper be called Greg B. Hole. And you could sell that. I bet everybody will wipe their ass with it.
2: Well, I mean, it would be the first time that a toilet paper mascot is more soft than the actual toilet paper, because I'm at least 20 ply. But I do appreciate the idea. Really puts the ass in mass marketing.
1: Oh, okay. Well, you know, I just thought I'd throw that out there for you.
2: And on this show, that is only the eighth most crazy idea I've been pitched today.
1: Yeah. Well, you know what? You're in a place different than everybody else, I suppose.
2: Okay. Well, I mean, it's radio. This isn't the Upside Down.
1: Well, I don't know, but
2: that said, I am the Barb of my friend group.
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0: 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It's the Greg Beharrell Show. You know, if there's one thing that people are always saying, it's, Greg, can you teach us something? Oh, dating is a lot like Starbucks. A person I don't know gets my name wrong, and I'm too timid to correct them. Another thing people are saying is, Greg Beharrell, you don't have enough news from Fresno on your radio show. And you're thinking, Greg, why would I care what's going on in Fresno? Well, Fresno is a magical place, as we're about to find out when we listen to another actual clip from the Fresno Television News.
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0: 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So, okay, so you phone this show. What are you on? Or if it's a shorter list, since we're crunched for time, what are you off?
1: No, I'm not on anything. I'm on life.
0: What's life slang for?
1: No, it's not slang for nothing.
0: I see. Okay, so you're just a person who revels in the beauty of humanity's ever-fluctuating unravel.
1: Kind of, sort of, yes, in a way, yes, I am, sort of.
0: Wow, okay, even draft day Eric Lindros would be like, well, that's pretty non-committal. See, now here's my thing. I think that people say things like they're high on life because they're using life to mean earth, and then anything that comes from the earth is considered life, so if they smoke what's earth created, they can say, I'm high on life.
1: You think?
0: I do. So where do you keep the bong?
1: Which one?
0: There it is.
1: Take your pick.
0: Yeah. So how much are you smoking? Like, is it so much dancing that Mary Jane's going to have blisters?
1: I believe so.
0: Will the plume of smoke emanating from your house be so encompassing that Batman will confuse it for Gotham and do a quick patrol?
2: 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Tuesday, June 30th, Comedy at the Carlton brings local comics and fresh material to Hintonburg for a relaxed night of laughs and community connection. 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I'm Sam Hudson, and that's what's happening, Ottawa.
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It's the Greg B. Harrell Show. We've talked on this very program about the superfan. Oh my gosh, record labels certainly catering to the superfans these days. In fact, Universal opened a concept retail store in Japan that is focused on only superfans of music. They offer products that only superfans would purchase and special interactive elements with major artists, including photos with special installations geared toward superfans. Most record labels feel the big money in music is with the superfans because superfans of a band are willing to spend 80% more on music than the average music fan. And there's a lot of these music superfans. About 15% of the world's population are superfans of some type of music. Because superfans are the best fans, you know, on account of the cape.

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1: So you know your stuff when it comes to Batman.
2: Yes.
1: Well, okay, so who do you think will be the next Batman movie villain?
2: My son said he heard possibly Mr. Freeze.
1: Ooh, yeah, Monsieur Freeze. You know, how does a guy that smart not finish school and become Dr. Freeze?
2: Yeah, very good.
1: Quite a mystery. But yeah, no, a new Mr. Freeze adaptation would be pretty awesome.
2: Well, Mr. Freeze is a very comic-type character. Like, how do you make him more realistic?
1: Oh, yeah, a realistic Mr. Freeze. Batman, do not touch my thermostat. So how would you make Mr. Freeze realistic, like very modern world?
2: Like freezing people.
1: Oh, did he just freeze you, or?
2: And then Batman has like...
1: Oh, thank goodness.
2: ...solve him somehow with like some kind of device or whatever.
1: Okay, so the plot would be Batman has to de-thaw Freeze's victims.
2: I guess.
1: Yeah, that could work, because then the toy of Batman could come with real microwaving action.
2: Or maybe he just kidnaps people and he puts them in a freezer and you got to save them before they freeze to death. I don't know.
1: Hey, maybe there's a flashback to Freeze emptying the freezer to make room for the victims, so then you can get some nice Hot Pockets product placement in there.
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1: It's the Greg B. Harrell Show, 888-760-1977. 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

0: Rebel Rock 101.7. It's the Greg B. Harrell Show. You know, if you're like me, then you also believe Where the Streets Have No Name is my favorite song about poor city planning. But also, if you're like me, you're busy during the afternoon all week long. If that's the case, there's something very important you're missing. All the great TV that's on during the afternoon. Don't worry, I've got your back on this. Here's a sample of what you've missed on afternoon TV.
1: Unless you're a stoner, it's not something you'd see. So here's what you missed on afternoon TV.
2: That was wet.
3: I loathe that woman.
2: But you love remote control like planes.

0: 101.7, Ottawa's best rock. So, okay, you're a Star Wars expert.
1: Yeah, Star Wars was a big part of my life when I was little. Yeah, and G.I. Joe.
0: Oh, G.I. Joseph, yeah. Well, who is your favorite G.I. Joe? Mine is my favorite role in Craps, Snake Eyes.
1: Yeah, Snake Eyes is really awesome, but I think my favorite is Duke.
0: Oh, yeah, Duke. Great G.I. Joe. A leader, big muscles. His name is already his nickname. Now I'll test you. Who is the Snake Eyes equivalent for Cobra?
1: Storm Shadow.
0: Yes, correct. Who is the villain who wears a mask of steel?
1: Destro.
0: Yeah. Wow, yeah, Destro, correct. Okay, who is the leader of the Dreadnoughts and a master of disguise?
1: Zartan.
0: What? Holy cow, Zartan is correct. Okay, now you're going to have to get three wrong in a row because knowing is only half the battle. And here's something I didn't think I'd ever say in my life. I'm impressed with your G.I. Joe knowledge.
1: Thank you.
2: Hey, let's be honest here. Music, news, traffic, or just appetizers, right? The main course? Cornicky's world-class off-the-wall, occasionally coherent banter.
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10: I watched Germany win their World Cup game on Saturday, and all I could do was think of Herb. You see, Herb was my stepdad, a term I never liked, stepdad. But anyway, Herb loves soccer, football. And when Germany was playing, we'd watch together. Didn't say much, didn't have to, but it was special. Kind of like a father and son fishing. So watching Saturday's match brought back a flood of memories, especially, you know, with Father's Day. Father's Day can be a bitch of a day for a lot of guys, but you survived. I refer to the men who continue to be screwed over in custody cases. A painful day. Hang in there, because life throws a mean curveball. My father, and I use that term loosely, my father, he took off back to Northern Ireland when I was 4, never to return. The best thing that ever happened to our family, because in came Herb, who became my real father, a man who instilled in his children the meaning of hard work, as well as respect and honesty. I miss him like crazy. But watching that German soccer game made me smile because Herb would have been smiling. Smiling over a cold beer, always in a nice glass. Would drive him crazy when my brother and I would drink a beer out of a can. The little things, right? The things you remember. Cheers to a good man, Herb, my father. Cheers to all fathers, especially to those who are no longer here. You get older, you hang on to memories. Memories that get more special with each passing year. I'm Randall Moore.
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It's the Greg B. Harrell Show. 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In fact, fans in Japan care so much about physical copies of music that Tower Records still operates over 80 stores in Japan, with the flagship store being 9 stories tall. Wow. Imagine the size of the price stickers.

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0: Whoop. 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Sorry. Whoa. How technical are these difficulties? I mean, is Max Headroom about to hijack this broadcast?
1: Hey, Greg Vieiro.
0: Mm-hmm. Yeah, hi.
1: Patrick again, brother.
0: Oh, dear. How many beer deep are we?
1: About 8 or 9.
0: 8 or 9. Whew. Well, I mean, here's hoping you pull off the Nadia Comaneci.
1: What are your little glasses?
0: What? Little glasses? How little?
1: Let's see, a couple croissants.
0: Croissants?
1: Yeah.
0: Move along, folks. Nothing to see here. Just a grown human measuring glasses in relation to French pastries.

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1: So, wait, hold on. What do you need?
2: I need some fun and excitement and...
1: Crochet?
2: I need a whole bunch of rock stars to play with.
1: Oh, partying with rock stars. Ooh, I don't know about that. Your eyes would be so bloodshot that your sclera would go on sabbatical.
2: No, I don't smoke weed anymore.
1: Anymore being the operative word.
2: No, I used to smoke weed, but...
1: You know what's funny? In not finishing the sentence, you finished the sentence.
2: It made me have to pee on myself.
1: Okay, wow. Well, we're going to pull over here and put it into park. Smoking marijuana made you pee on yourself.
2: So I stopped smoking this. Yep, I had to stop because I don't want to. It was making me push pee.
1: I used to play in a band called Push Pee.
2: Did you?
1: Every track on our album was number one.
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It's the Greg B. Harrell Show. We've talked before on the program about how 15% of the world's population are superfans of some kind of music. And superfans spend 80% more a month on a band or an artist than the average music fan. Okay, so...

how do you know if you're a super fan? Well, if you interact with a band or an artist in five or more ways, that likely means you're a super fan. Okay, what are the five ways of interaction? Social media comments, purchasing merch, purchasing music, tickets to a live show, being part of a fan club, trying to win prizes associated with the band or artist. If you're partaking in five of those, you're a super fan. Yeah, so congratulations, and please see Mr. Fury on your way out.

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1: I had told you that your awkward humor is like, hey, my spirit's on the radio, you know?
2: Well, you know, my personality is see-through enough to be a spirit. No, but in all seriousness, thank you for saying that.
1: All right, well, thanks so much for
2: reminding you that things could be worse?
1: Yes.
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1: It's the Greg B. Harrell Show, at Greg B. Harrell on most of the social media. 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
1: Do you take requests?
0: Yeah. No, I can take a request as long as you're willing to take a short survey after about your experience with our request service.
1: Okay,
0: go ahead.
1: Can I hear Foo Fighters?
0: No. Question one, were you pleased with the request service we provided?
1: No.
0: All right, that is the most common response today. Question two, how dissatisfied or satisfied were you with our satisfied handling of the dissatisfied and satisfied?
1: I don't know what that means.
0: Question three, why?
1: What do I say?
0: No cheating.
1: Okay.

0: 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It's the Greg B. Harrell Show. We talk about weird music stuff on this show. This is very weird. This is how difficult it is for touring bands. And I'm not talking about the mega artists. I'm talking about the bands who get on the road in the van. What is the lowest amount that a band can charge for a ticket and still remain profitable? Currently, $15. Now, that's up significantly from where it was in the 90s when bands could get away with charging $5 a ticket and still make a little profit. But also in the 90s, Zubaz pants. So...
1: Calling all bargain hunters, it's auction time.
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1: Oh my God, Greg B.
0: Yep, Greg B. I misunderstood way too much material to be Greg A.
1: This is Joni. How you doing?
0: Hey, it's my favorite Joni, followed closely by Mitchell and Cunningham. How are you?
1: Oh my God, you've had some people on.
0: Oh yeah. The callers today have been so wild, I might have to turn to Nurse Ratched for an assist.
1: Man, you've got the sense of humor for it, I'll tell you.
0: A blessing and a curse. So what are you up to?
1: I'm going to call and say hi. I'm on my way home from work.
0: Oh, cool. I didn't know I was going to be in a carpool. I would have brought some snacks and a drink with an annoying straw squeak.
1: I just have to tell you how much I enjoy your humor. And, you know, some of the things you say, I'm thinking, so.
0: Well, you know, just make sure to choose a psychiatrist with a very comfy couch.

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1: It's the Greg B. Harrell Show. I'm going to write my mental diary in moments. If you've never heard that before, a mental diary thought is the kind of thing that floats through your head where if you said it out loud, people would be like, what? That's what you think about? You can tell me that stuff. It's fine. In fact, here's a mental diary thought I had not moments ago. Someday, I hope I have the same confidence that pop-up ads have when they ask, are you sure you want to leave?
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1: It's the Greg B. Harrell Show. 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For example, I really love my physical appearance. 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

0: Ottawa's best rock, Rebel Rock 101.7. That was Neil Young with Hey Hey My My. How's it going, Rebellion? Sam Hudson in for Cub on the ride home this week, and boy, oh boy, do we have a lot to talk about. The Ottawa Senators are without a captain now, Netflix has a new number one show, and maybe even a shift to concerts starting earlier? In the meantime, we have Jimmy Eat World, Danko Jones, and Lenny Kravitz all coming up within the hour.
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2: Eastbound 417, seeing some congestion between Carling and Parkdale. The rest of your highways do remain problem-free, and your in-town routes right now moving fairly well. We are, however, dealing with an ongoing crash northbound at Woodruff just before Iris. That's going to cause delays on the way through to the 417. As for your bridges on the way into Gatineau, I'm not seeing anything out of the ordinary. 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And that's the latest traffic. I'm Dan Tashro.
0: Here's what's happening, Ottawa. 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I'm Sam Hudson, and that's what's happening, Ottawa.
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0: Come Sail Away from Styx on Ottawa's best rock, Rebel Rock 101.7. Sam Hudson with you, and Father's Day was a big one for Ottawa Senators fans. The Sens have traded captain Brady Tkachuk to the Florida Panthers, reuniting him with his older brother Matthew. The return is pretty significant. 3 first-round picks, 2 in this year's draft, plus a second-round pick in 2027. According to reports, the move came after discussions about Brady's long-term future in the Capital. Tkachuk is under contract until 2028, but it became clear that there was uncertainty whether he'd commit beyond that. With a full no-move clause and reportedly a short list of preferred destinations, Florida quickly emerged as the front-runner. I mean, working with your brother does sound cool. It's a pretty significant change for the Senators. Tkachuk wasn't just the captain, he was the face of the franchise, the emotional heartbeat, or fists, of the team. And for the rest of the Eastern Conference, the Florida Panthers somehow just got even scarier. For Ottawa, though, the focus now shifts to what comes next and how those draft assets can help build a team that's trying to take the next step as a contender. The search for the next captain is on.
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2: The 417 just dealing with congestion in both directions around Carling. The 174 eastbound is also backed up all the way through to about Blair. We are dealing with an ongoing crash southbound at Albion Road approaching Leicester. And if you're on the way into Gatineau, the McDonald-Cartier Bridge is at a standstill because of ongoing road work over on the Gatineau side at the Guy Lafleur Highway. The rest of your bridges are moving well. 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And that's the latest traffic. I'm Dan Tashiro.
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1: Ottawa's best rock, Rebel Rock 101.7, Led Zeppelin's The Long One. Sam Hudson with you on the ride home, and hearing that just now got me thinking about how Stairway went from essentially an accident to the pinnacle of rock. Led Zeppelin were working on what became Led Zeppelin 4 at the old country house Headley Grange in England when Jimmy Page and John Paul Jones started piecing together a long acoustic idea that the band simply called The Long One. Later that night, Robert Plant was sitting by a fire in what he described as a really bad mood. He had a pencil and paper in his hand, and suddenly he started writing, "There's a lady who's sure all that glitters is gold," and Plant looked down at the paper and apparently jumped out of his seat. The famous guitar solo, even that wasn't carefully planned. Jimmy Page struggled for hours to get it right, and then later when he walked into the studio, leaned against the speaker with a cigarette tucked into the guitar strings and just essentially winged it. And boy, did he ever nail it. What's crazy too is that when Zeppelin first played Stairway live for the first time, the audience was bored because they wanted to hear songs they knew. And then, as we all know, a few months later, it became the centerpiece of every Zeppelin show, and today it's still considered by many to be the Mount Everest of rock songs, if not the rock song. I guess The Long One ended up working out.
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3: The 417 continues to be problem-free, just dealing with some congestion in both directions around the Carling area on the 174 eastbound. It's also backed up from the split through to Montreal Road. Your in-town routes, only one ongoing crash, that is eastbound at Heron just before Bank Street. We're also dealing with an ongoing crash on the way into Gatineau at the McDonald Cartier Bridge, so expect slowdowns there. The rest of your bridges dealing with some stop-and-go volume as well. Air North is flying direct from Toronto to Whitehorse or Yellowknife. Catch the midnight sun or marvel at the northern lights. No matter when you go, this bucket list trip is a true northern wonder. Fly airnorth.com. And that's the latest traffic. I'm Dan Tashiro.
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1: Welcome to the killing fields. I don't even think you're real, but I know I'm not out here all alone. Is it you or me or someone else? One of us.

0: Chicago's best rock, Rebel Rock 101.7, Living on the Edge from Aerosmith. Sam Hudson in for Cub this week, and with Father's Day this weekend, maybe you got some Netflix binging in. It seems like a lot of people did, because Netflix has a new number one show, I Will Find You, the latest adaptation from best-selling author Harlan Coben. If you've watched any of the recent Coben hits like Fool Me Once or Missing You, you'll know exactly what you're getting into here. Twists, turns, the kind of story that keeps you saying, all right, one more episode, and suddenly it's 2 o'clock in the morning. This series follows David Burrows, played by Sam Worthington, a man serving a life sentence for the murder of his young son. 5 years into his sentence, though, a photograph surfaces suggesting his son may actually still be alive. That discovery kicks off a wild journey involving a prison break, an FBI manhunt, a conspiracy that stretches from Maine all the way to Switzerland. What makes these Harlan Coben stories work so well is that they always convince you you've got it all figured out right before they pull the rug out from under you. I'm going to do a little bragging for a minute here. I actually worked on I Will Find You as a prison guard background actor during production, so it's pretty cool to see it rise up to number one. But if you are looking for your next binge watch, I Will Find You will keep you guessing until the very end. Now available on Netflix.
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4: The 417 continues to be backed up in both directions. As for the 174 eastbound, expect slowdowns from about the split through to Montreal Road. Only one ongoing collision in town that'll slow you down. That is eastbound at Carling just before the 417 on-ramp. And if you're on the way into Gatineau, we are dealing with some heavy volume on all major bridges. If you see anything that we missed, feel free to call or text 1-833-NOW-SLOW. 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Don't miss Brooks and Dunn, John Parody, Jake Owen, and more. All happening in Niagara Falls. 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And that's the latest traffic. I'm Dan Tashro.
0: Here's what's happening, Ottawa. 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I'm Sam Hudson, and happy Canada Day, Ottawa.
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0: Iowa's best rock, Rebel Rock 101.7, Smashing Pumpkins with 1979. Sam Hudson with you, and something a lot of concertgoers might be noticing lately, more and more big-name tours are hitting the stage before the sun even goes down. It turns out the early start isn't just about getting you home earlier. Industry insiders say it's a combination of venue curfews, rising production costs, transit schedules, and the reality that many fans just simply don't want to be heading home at midnight anymore. The trend has been especially noticeable with legacy rock acts, where audiences might be a little older and appreciate getting to the venue earlier, wrapping up at a reasonable hour. So if your favorite artist is walking on stage at 7 instead of 9, don't panic, it's not your imagination. The music industry is starting to discover that sometimes earlier really is better. And honestly, if it means catching a full concert and still grabbing a slice of pizza on the way home without being exhausted the entire next day, then I'm not sure anybody's complaining.
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2: 417 continues to be backed up in both directions. As for the 174 eastbound, expect slowdowns from about the split through to Montreal Road. Only one ongoing collision in town that'll slow you down. That is eastbound at Carling just before the 417 on-ramp. And if you're on the way into Gatineau, we are dealing with some heavy volume on all major bridges. If you see anything that we missed, feel free to call or text 1-833-NOW-SLOW. 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All happening in Niagara Falls. Get your tickets now at mistycityfestival.com. And that's the latest traffic. I'm Dan Tashro.
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0: 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Since when? From 5440. It's Sam Hudson with you on the ride home. And before 5440, we had Van Halen, who were known to not be fans of brown M&Ms. Back in the 80s, the band's tour rider demanded a bowl of M&Ms backstage with every single brown M&M removed. A lot of people seem to think that it was just unbridled rock star ego, but David Lee Roth later explained it was actually a safety check. If there were brown M&Ms in the bowl, it meant the promoter probably hadn't read the contract carefully. And if they missed that detail, what else did they miss when it came to the stage, the lights, the rigging? Well, fast forward to 2026, and Van Halen's famous no brown M&Ms rule is becoming a reality? M&Ms are launching a version of the candy made with natural food coloring instead of artificial dyes. The challenge, though, is that red and yellow were easy enough to recreate using ingredients like beets and turmeric, but blue and brown have proven a lot more difficult and a lot more expensive. So the first batch of dye-free M&Ms hitting shelves this summer will reportedly skip the blue and brown candies altogether while the company works on a better solution. So after all these years, David Lee Roth and Van Halen finally get their wish. Of course, unlike a Van Halen dressing room in 1984, nobody's flipping tables if they accidentally show up in a bowl.
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2: Your highways right now remain collision-free, just dealing with congestion. I am seeing an ongoing crash southbound at St. Laurent just before Belfast. We're also dealing with an ongoing crash at the intersection of Carly and Richmond. If you're on

0: Wait, in Gatineau, we are seeing some heavy volume on all major bridges. There's also an ongoing collision at the McDonald Cartier Bridge, so expect some heavier than normal volume there. If you see anything that we missed, feel free to call or text 1-833-NOW-SLOW. Looking for a little excitement? Raft the Ottawa River with the Wilderness Tours. All the excitement you can handle from mild to wild, ages 5 and up. WildernessTours.com. And that's the latest traffic. I'm Dan Tashro.
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0: 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Big Sugar with Better Get Used to It. Sam Hudson in for Cub today, and I went to see Toy Story 5 this weekend, and judging by the box office numbers, I'm definitely not alone. The movie pulled in a massive $160 million opening weekend in North America, making it the biggest opening of the year so far and the biggest in the franchise. And honestly, I get it. Toy Story has always meant a lot to me. The second that Pixar logo hit the screen, I felt like I was 4 years old watching Toy Story in my childhood home. What I really appreciated is that this movie isn't afraid to move the story forward. Woody isn't the main character this time around, and that's okay. It respects where Toy Story 4 left things, and it lets other characters shine. Buzz is hilarious. Sheriff Jesse gets some great moments. Bullseye might secretly steal the entire movie. And there's a new character named Smarty Pants who wipes away the competition. What surprised me most is that beneath all the laughs and nostalgia, Toy Story 5 tells a pretty timely story about screens and technology and social media as a whole. For a movie about toys being alive, it has a lot to say about the world we're currently living in. So if you've ever enjoyed Toy Story, do yourself a favor and see it on the big screen. Kids may have tablets and smartphones these days, but Woody, Buzz, and Jesse still have plenty of magic left.
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2: 417 remains collision-free, just dealing with some congestion eastbound between Carling and Parkdale, westbound between Carling and Woodruff, and the 174 eastbound is seeing some slowdowns all the way through to Montreal Road. Still dealing with that ongoing crash southbound at St. Laurent and Belfast, and if you're on the way into Gatineau, expect some heavy volume on all major bridges. Need a car fast? 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And that's the latest traffic. I'm Dan Tashro.
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0: heart-shaped box from Nirvana on Ottawa's best rock, Rebel Rock 101.7. Sam Hudson with you, and yesterday marked the 30th annual National Indigenous Peoples Day here in Canada, held each year on the summer solstice, the longest day of the year. Across Ottawa, there were celebrations, ceremonies, and opportunities to learn more about Indigenous history and culture. One event took place at Confederation Park where Indigenous veterans were honored at the National Aboriginal Veterans Monument. Veterans and community leaders gathered to recognize the contributions of First Nations, Inuit, and Métis people who have served Canada in times of conflict. Meanwhile, out at Wesley Clover Parks, thousands attended the Summer Solstice Indigenous Festival. There were traditional drummers and dancers, Indigenous artists and food vendors from across North America, along with interactive exhibits exploring Indigenous history and the impact of the Indian Act. Organizers say events like these aren't just celebrations, they're opportunities for Canadians to learn, reflect, and better understand the rich Indigenous heritage that surrounds us here in the Ottawa Valley. And while National Indigenous Peoples Day may have been yesterday, learning about the people, culture, and traditions that help shape this country isn't something that only happens one day a year.
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2: Your highways right now dealing with their usual stop-and-go volume. I am seeing an ongoing crash southbound at St. Laurent and Ogilvie. There's also an ongoing collision if you are headed northbound at Bronson just after the 417. As for your bridges on the way into Gatineau, we are seeing some light volume at the McDonald Cartier Bridge. All other bridges are moving well. 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And that's the latest traffic. I'm Dan Tashrow.
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0: Ottawa's best rock, Rebel Rock 101.7. You Got to Lose from the Black Keys. Sam Hudson with you on the ride home, and some sad news from Sixpence None the Richer. Justin Carey, longtime bassist for the band, has passed away at the age of 50 after suffering a stroke earlier this month. Carey spent more than 3 decades with the band, helping shape the sound behind songs like Kiss Me and their hit cover of There She Goes. Along the way, Sixpence earned Grammy nominations and became one of the defining pop rock acts of the late 90s. Lead singer Lee Nash shared the news, describing Carey as a brother of 30 years, praising not only his musicianship, but also his professionalism, his humor, and the impact he had on everyone around him. Outside of Sixpence, Carey also worked with artists including Counting Crows and Blue Country, building a respected career as a bassist, songwriter, and performer. Rest easy, Justin.
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2: I watched Germany win their World Cup game on Saturday, and all I could do was think of Herb. You see, Herb was my stepdad, a term I never liked, stepdad. But anyway, Herb loves soccer, football. And when Germany was playing, we'd watch together. Didn't say much, didn't have to, but it was special. Kind of like a father and son fishing. So watching Saturday's match brought back a flood of memories, especially, you know, with Father's Day. Father's Day can be a bitch of a day for a lot of guys, but you survived. I refer to the men who continue to be screwed over in custody cases. A painful day. Hang in there, because life throws a mean curveball. My father, and I use that term loosely, my father, he took off back to Northern Ireland when I was 4, never to return. The best thing that ever happened to our family, because in came Herb, who became my real father, a man who instilled in his children the meaning of hard work, as well as respect and honesty. I miss him like crazy. But watching that German soccer game made me smile, because Herb would have been smiling. Smiling over a cold beer, always in a nice glass, would drive him crazy when my brother and I would drink a beer out of a can. The little things, right? The things you remember. Cheers to a good man, Herb, my father. Cheers to all fathers, especially to those who are no longer here. You get older, you hang on to memories. Memories that get more special with each passing year. I'm Randall Moore.
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3: Your highways right now just dealing with some congestion. I am seeing multiple collisions around town southbound St. Laurent just before Coventry. There's also an ongoing crash westbound at Montreal Road west of St. Laurent. And we are dealing with an ongoing collision at Baseline just before the 416 on-ramp. As for your bridges on the way into Gatineau, nothing out of the ordinary, just some slowdowns at the Champlain Bridge. 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

0: Ottawa's best rock, Rebel Rock 101.7. Joe Walsh with Life's Been Good. Sam Hudson in for Cub today, and we're still reeling about Captain Brady Tkachuk being traded to the Florida Panthers. So I thought I'd go over some of the captain's defining moments in the Capital. It all began in 2018.
1: The Ottawa Senators are extremely pleased to select Brady Tkachuk.
0: Fourth overall in the NHL draft, immediately positioning him as a cornerstone of the franchise's rebuild. He didn't take long to make an impact either. On October 10th, 2018, in his home debut at Canadian Tire Center, Tkachuk scored his first NHL goal, finishing the night with a multi-point performance and an early glimpse of his power forward identity.
2: Ivan across, Tierney tips, score!
0: By 2021, contract negotiations briefly stalled his start to the season, but that ended with a seven-year, $57.5 million deal signed just hours before Ottawa's home opener, locking him in as the long-term face of the franchise.
1: We made the decision that Brady Tkachuk will be the next captain of the Ottawa Senators in the 10th team history.
0: Weeks later, he was named the 10th captain in Sens history, and at just 22 years old, the youngest captain the organization had ever appointed. After years of playoff disappointment, Tkachuk finally experienced meaningful playoff hockey in Ottawa before the Sens were eliminated in the first round. But hey, they were beat by the team that won the Cup, so... And then this past weekend, the Sens moved their captain in a blockbuster deal to Florida, bringing an end to an eight-year run that saw him grow from a top draft pick to a franchise leader and one of the defining figures of the modern Senators era.
3: Brady Tkachuk trying to center it. Long wrist shot, bounces back in front on the line. Tkachuk scores! Brady Tkachuk taps it home!
0: Thanks for everything, Cap. See you down the road. Go Sens, go. Tom Petty with You Don't Know How It Feels on Ottawa's Best Rock, Rebel Rock.

Toronto's best rock, Rebel Rock 101.7, in the stars from the Rolling Stones. Sam Hudson with you, and a bit of uncertainty hanging over the future of the Rolling Stones, kind of, and whether fans will ever see them back on a full stadium stage again. Speaking in New York City during a press event for their upcoming album Foreign Tongues, Keith Richards poured some cold water on tour expectations, saying a 2026 run is unlikely. "Oh, I mean, we can talk next year," Richards said, "but at the moment, we're just sort of saying we finished the record. Let's do this." Richards also acknowledged what's becoming the bigger factor, the toll of travel and age. At 82, he admitted there's some wear and tear, adding that he's not even sure full-scale touring is realistic anymore. Instead, he floated a different possibility, not stadiums, but residencies. "One city, a run of shows with less travel. Wherever it is, I'll play," Richards said. The band is still active creatively, with Foreign Tongues set for release on July 10th, but the live chapter is looking less like a global domination and more like selective appearances, if at all. For now, the Stones aren't closing the door on live music, but it's full steam ahead for album releases. Foreign Tongues releases on July 10th. Let's keep the tunes rolling. 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

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Sam Roberts with We're All In This Together. Sam Hudson with you, and we made it, Rebellion. The last stop for the ride home for your Monday. We'll be back at it again tomorrow, so I'll catch you then. I've got Danko Jones and the Tea Party on the way, but first, here's Ragdoll from Aerosmith on Ottawa's best rock, Rebel Rock 101.7. See you tomorrow.

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2: It's rock, so it's not really that important. But we'd be great in the background of a house party.

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1: Here's what's happening, Ottawa. Tuesday, June 30th, Comedy at the Carlton brings local comics and fresh material to Hintonburg for a relaxed night of laughs and community connection. Saturday, July 4th, Ottawa On Tap Beer Fest returns to Bell's Corners with breweries, food vendors, live music, karaoke, games, and plenty of summer fun for all ages. And also on July 4th, the Eddie Street Festival takes over View Hall with free family entertainment, live performances, games, and activities throughout the day. I'm Sam Hudson, and that's what's happening, Ottawa.
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But the shack outside the game. And you know what I'm talking about. 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